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She never liked him, she don't need him. Hell, she don't even know how to feed him. She ain't a cowgirl, she can't stand Merle.

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0: 70s. Chance for showers Thursday. Slight chance for storms on Friday. I'm staff meteorologist Derek Height. Right now, 64.
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0: 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I'm Nathan Gertz on TFN, the Farm Net.
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